take control. Every heartbeat, every tone brings you closer to your soul. When the groove is speaking true, nothing else is left to prove. All the love is coming through, brings you closer to your soul, to your soul, to your soul, to your soul, to your soul.

my feeling, my feeling, my feeling, my feeling, my feeling, my feeling, my feeling, my feeling, my feeling, my feeling, my feeling, my feeling, my feeling, my feeling, my feeling, my feeling, my feeling, my feeling, my feeling, my feeling, my feeling, my feeling, my feeling, my feeling, my feeling, my feeling, my feeling, my feeling, my feeling, my feeling, my feeling, my feeling, my feeling, my feeling, my feeling, my feeling, my feeling, my feeling, my feeling, my feeling, my feeling, my feeling, my feeling, my feeling, my feeling, my feeling, my feeling, my feeling, my feeling, my feeling, my feeling, my feeling, my feeling, my feeling, my feeling, my feeling, my feeling, my feeling, my feeling, my feeling, my feeling, my feeling, my feeling, my feeling, my feeling, my feeling, my feeling, my feeling, my feeling, my feeling, my feeling, my feeling, my feeling, my feeling, my feeling, my fee

house music in full effect. House music in full effect. House music in full effect.